Right. 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Hi Angel 96.1 MHz. Afide kese so ena wa sugusu yi. Odifo Evans ni anointed one. Prophet Evans Ousu Sapon Senior. Medasa for Fen Anointed Hands Chapel International no. Aye wo breman UGC nankabem. E ho ne di adwuma. Onyame hyira wo. Program way Tuesday, Yero Kwademono 12 to 1, Ahomachin Bia. It's Miss Seroni Diumiashan and Sumaye every Tuesday, Bia. Yero Kwademona Homachin. Do me yenu, donko, neapon. It's Miss Sero, aya, Bomodine Fulun ye. When I mean Sero, Mitia Matia Four, Mitia Mabwa Four, Mitia and Swademano Secretary, when you uncle Pun Sero, Babia Wobia. And Nadri, a 28 days program, aye, yeno, and nay a day 11, and nay a day 11. Mr. Obebia will be a metumen safro. Brema UGC and a sorrena wo. Nanka bemuwa. Udu house ope. Udu UGC station wa. Oso open Nanka bem. 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So ya 28 days program. 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
If I didn't know what come as Manabel fly in a dasono and the TV national. Manabel fast food and pizza. Mr. Manabel number, oh yeah, oh yeah, engagement, oh yeah, house party. BBP away yeah concerning gathering there, social gathering there, Fred MB. Nempatamu bebre, a bu a chronom, a ya bear four, a bu a frontro, a bu a bon, a bu a milk, a bu a bremai. Oh girl, Fred MB number 0249 03 08 30 0249 03 08 30 MB and pizza. Or sorry, pizza on my swabba. It's MB. What's the next month? Or do maybe do me birthday. The pizza and the Miami or Debbie. Miami or Debbie na. My name is Sharamana. Yeah. Baby Kakra. To your Missra MB. Fast food. On your cup on your cassia. On your Akuma Swadina MB. Baby, I will be our no worker. Sister Abigail. Or you're one of the loyal worker. Ah, or what? MB Kunum Station or Tinanim say Okoha de Wano Bekasa or Fonono Kasempa. Ah, this time being a Mishrao, Wahok Akuma Pau de Yer MB Juma, no Bian Beasa, O Brown Wassi, or Nimute, Cosmos Funina Kam Wassempa, on a Mishrao, sister Abigail, no Mount Quatentia Mutin Womb. It's MB Fast Food and Pizza, MB number net that evening, so Freno, ne Plezu, or the Bomidin, or Deep for Evans, or the Mount Discount. Namisrao, MB, never the Nokasia.

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Papa. Yes. God of Abraham Prayer Ministry. Now, so for penny or dano, or your King Quadro, a spiritual father. Onon a bomb pema King Quadro, I ne King Quadro, be do baby a woodry. King Quadro, fanny from cra. They did it, the warrior prophet, our teacher, Mantin, and Odini Juma. Now, so they did it, God of Abraham Prayer Ministry. Oh, mo teacher Mantin, na tiye niye. Almost 30th May 2026, ya. 10 a.m. to 6 p.m. Omo ye bent offering with sheep. 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The spiritual father. 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And there, and I, month way, first a week, we uncle Sunday, and a month we are ending. Then a year, 1 month, Odiman, Sky Air Travel, come, mammy, last one. And then a year, Odiman Pab, one of my angel. A few days, so there be a kaya dreaming, but and yet this one may way, Nina say, ye be dear, my dreaming, sa, quapem, sa, month, we be quenna, we ye. Yes, it is see, and so, then ne, and a ebon, a we ye. It is so found him. Why are they so on it with Dimitin my bomb pia, my angel? For Bosome Bacon, Sepa Penuma, Yabapa, a man Sambua for president and founder, and here for Ninja, Doctor Quakuatin, a man Sambua for Numa. Yes, and Pijataflon Don Bronzi, me papa, Tia Seba de and then last day, ye we. Now 1 month, ye this season is to say ye in Dima Dreaming, and the Papa Numa, and ye the Benny we ye, and nay 27th of May, it is yellow, finish hard, never the best out. 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Yes. 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Baako didi akwasi. Ana baako so didi Gideon. Omo so odi for ye tie. Almost will do for ye to you. Or more a bush and see ya more. It mechiamo. Gideon, only a question, I miss our in some of Bresso. No, no, Cassia, a dominanti. Amen. On a missile, do for events in ye. Well, no, Cassia, 1 hour prophetic prayer for angel broadcasting network. Bomadina found with him and an air last day. Me catch the agent also a ye. Bible can Job 42:10. Or say, and the Lord turned the captivity of Job. 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

0: 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People don't know. A toda for a problem, a cartonche, yet in a problem. Yet in a we have issues. But a toda yet yet yet twenty, never let's see any man unquafo. Does it make sense? I want to perform there. Does it make sense? But in the sense of God, there it makes sense. Ebi a woman oka se adwuma samonye, sika samonye. Na we dey see jai wo dey won pae bona wo bono. Na di ma onabo fo bi omukura no, omukura omo mfa wo. Hey, last Saturday na me koya akwanchira mo bi wo baabi. 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But Saturday, I'm in Namquas, I'm a crime of phone belly. 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Sana brabotio. 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Abrabom no be here be more for sudden so trim. Sanana who hear me more, or Tina be, and then I me hear more, or Tsab miss me hear more. Depending sadiano. You need merge man of first prayer. You are bomb pyama, you are a paddock to go quoting. Say, Radema of a pan quatente. A Radema of a pan wording. A Radema of a pen in it. A Radema papa and wording in it. We are praying for the strength. We are praying for the good health. And we are praying for the power and peace of mind. Say, Radin Kai, Papa. Yeah, the name Bad Radianimus. A Radin Casamano. A way, yes, Sidamo. We are in a bomb by a first prayer, Yanko. Rantalia Paruan Terrible. 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Yes, Lord. Yeah. 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
1: 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longevity, give him peace of mind, Irandebosa, Irebidabosa, Arapa, Papa, Irapa, Papa, Irebidabosa, Irapandeba, Ratinamia, Oyam Pabotia for Onanimia, now we am yes, Roa, Mabapan Quatentia, Mabapan 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Tender crash.
0: You know, prayer is a master key. Bible say, words carry power and words carry authority. TNA. Bible, oh, fear. Oh, but you made it on Facebook Live. 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Prophet Anointed One. 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But my phone call live for TikTok. Obet me ba TikTok no so. Oba no wa share, no wa like it. Oba share, no wa like it. Prophet Anointed One. Obet me ko Facebook. 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Oba no wa share, no wa like it. Second prayer tie. Bible say, Yesu ekete ne Peter. Ose Peter, eti man timine ma anwain don shere ba kumpo. Peter, momom payo na man kwe diemu en sushim. Next is in the power mom paya and social media day and social media battle. Dr. Mami Namisra US on Namisra for Join the Live. Dr. Mami Namisra Malebelebosa. Dr. Mami, God bless you for Join the Live. Tia Obia Oyam Pabu for Piano. Obonia Fuente Mifan and San Kamuchuma da. Maybe so was him. Adriania S. I once said to Mrs. Mani. I'm asking you a question. Adriania S. I once let Mrs. Sumani. Maybe so was him. I didn't tonight. Adriania S. I once let Mrs. Sumani. Debbie, be on fire for God. Be on fire for God. Yes, you catch yourself on. Also, do never quench the spirit. And kum sun sumano. Madam, problem on num num pabo no suma wati. Now, ready by the bay the amount. How much in your home power? Second prayer, yeah, boom, pay the doctor. So, what is a sir? Oh, God, Radin Yanko Penumen in Umpeja, Ranima Adonko Factory, Angel Kumase Akra, Baby Pia Angel Copem, Papanumabia, who we are see a bridge there, and I didn't pay him a Penumabia, and I didn't pay him a Penuma, and I didn't pay a costume Penuma Penuma. May the Lord uplift and elevate and liberate Papanumabia, who we are sir. May the Lord bless the hands of Yabapa. May the Lord let all his businesses rise in the name of Jesus. Open your mouth and declare, Urapaya, Urebelebo, Rapaya Paya, Yapaya Paya, Oyoboyobo, Oyoboyobo, Oyoboyobo, Oyoboyobo, Huyo, Huyo, Huyo, Huyo, Huyo, Huyo, Huyo, Huyo, Rabada Bada, Rabada Bada, Rabada 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
0: Ya bumped in penny four on the ABN. Ninano asevadensa. See you, Teflon Don Bronzy. Ya dene sevadensa say, and penny four cast emitian ye. Asante for Bible 12:5. Or say a dom any son your son takrache. Yes, silver they said about pay silver dancer. Yet the imperi form ya under him in a silver dancer. And the people ya juma under Airbnb at the almost obedient silver dancer. So may the armor of God cover everyone. May the strength of God cover everyone. May the Lord protect everyone from any snares of the wicked. May the Lord protect anyone from the plot of the wicked. May the Lord bless and elevate everyone who work under Airbnb. If I didn't pay ya Teflon Don Bronze, see you. If I didn't man in Quatente, if I man in Tene, or by your phone feed, said you are the man in Yajumata, or I didn't pitch up your Yajuma under Epian, or the man in Quatente, any one tene, be on a bonfire, Rabarabaraba, Rabarabaraba, Rabarabaraba, Horoboya, Horoboya, Rabada Bada, Rabada Badapa, Rabada Badapa, Rabada Badapa, Oyo, Oyo, Oyo, pray on a bonfire, Rabandea, Rabandea, Rabandea, 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
1: 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Yes, Lord, be on a bumper, be on a bumper. Shed alive in Yamisra, Goddess, Goddess Namisra, Rabada Braba, Monsa Life, and more like a program, Monsa Life, and be the vampire, be a vampire, Rabarwanta, Rabarwanta, Rebellabosa, in the name of Jesus Christ. Holy Ghost was a fire, Holy Ghost was a fire, tender was a crash. Dear, fourth prayer, I cut two prayers, Yerompa, yeah, cut silver, they say, and net trap, dear. John 10:10. Or reformer. This was here. No welcome. Goddess of beauty. I mean, share the mommy. Keep on sharing. Oba life. No one share. No one like it. Tie. Make us matter. John 10:10. Bible says the enemy came to steal, destroy, and to kill. Oba near for no ma. This was here. No welcome. No say. Yeah. Bump here the Ebiena. Say what this I say. Or nipa be your summoning for the under Ebiena. Nipa be your staff under Ebiena. Yesun o wo fidiye ya dia fidiye e sai fidiye abama nia fidiye en kwensia fidiye. As we clap our hands and pray, we discatter and we dismantle and we disclose and we discharge a net settlement of the enemy and
2: any arrangement on plantations against anyone who work under APN. We are breaking the grounds of the enemy and we are destroying their works and their effect. Open your mouth and pray. Be a vampire, mama. Rapanda, Fidia Biara, Muntitio, Rapandaya, Hoyo, Hoyo, Rapanwande, Rakandada, Rakandada, Ula Brantoya, Radumiasia, Radorabosa, Ratina Kupo, the Bumpire, Emma and Nestav, and the APN across the country, O Bain Bonwo, Anton Sua, Wahua Dino, and Kifan Sua, and Fidia Biara, and Denimo, Open your faces, and Mane Nejuma, right now, Cecilia, yes, Seno, Holo Mayaba, Hoyo Mayaba, Hoyo Mayaba, Huya,
3: Paya, Urabandaya, Urakatumia, Opanifofidia, Yasumetia, and Nestafa, a crop the country, Nipabu Yajuma, our agent Krabatabia, and Wagana, 2026, a Kajan 6 months, Nabusumia now through Nakunavia, and Fidia Biara, and Fibata, and what it's Wama, and what it's Wama, and what it's Wama, and what it's Wama, and what it's Wama, let you jump and let you matta in the name of Jesus Christ. Holy Ghost, fire! Holy Ghost, fire! 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Thank you, Holy Spirit. Bible say chi Peter tu wefi ase. Yes, you can say Peter say you are the captain and you are the pillar among the disciples. Now you are to a fierce year. Or a few class of a bomb pie. Or a few of a bomb pie. Bible say, yet say Peter to a fierce or die. Now you are for the catcher almost say, Peter is our captain. Peter is our goat among us. It will never sit down for Peter to die. Tia, sometimes no, he may be catching Stephen. As in a boy, a day, akuno. A suffering liberty, I'm saying, no, enough is enough. That nonsense must stop. Bible says, and the disciples came up with one accord and they stood together and they interceded for Peter. Omu your demon pam Peter tie. Mystery away in ye. Satan Peter Nantra first Peter, second Peter. So if Peter had been killed, all two these powerful books had not been written. All these two books was in the spiritual incubator of Peter. Abeno onye release here. So if Peter had been killed, his vision had been cut off. But on some case, maybe I do with you. It's a bro, not Peter Quen Nimu se obi diaman one pibum. Your friend would deal for Evans, anointed one. Not Peter Nimuda. Nanny Ban was not with free. Prison hall. Etikasia Funa and dear Manankobu. A demon, oh dear, my angel. And I also added than I did so through, so you don't know what you are talking about. Last prayer, say. Only Pabu a year demand the APN, a running pigeon is sickasm, a running pigeon a brapo, a running man in sin ye, a running man in any munyam, a running baby a proclamano, a running sin any munya, anyone who work under APN across the country, a running pigeon, a running pigeon, a running mono, do a deserve a car, do a deserve a contour, do a deserve a sicker, do a deserve a sassy, or be a primitive, or be a objective, may it come to pass in the name of Jesus, or pay him off and declare, let's go. Radale kalua baruanti me bompaye urate woyam pabati yafo nyankopo. I lift APN into your hands. I commit any staff who work under APN and shrebiye dawo menima iwa de fama womwe iwa de fama womwe iradoma sambara raba chompin any best na misira for join the life on TikTok na MP Nation na misira iwa baruanta iwa brelebosa ola bayanta obanwase iwa bompaye iwa ndedebrelebosa branta Holy Ghost, Holy Spirit, a radicasa, me bumpaya de womasa wonsa, me pebi o yejmo ama
2: 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miracle business, you are still in your miracle glory, everybody Casamoma, pray in a bumpire, in a bumpire, in a bumpire, a Jumamua in a bumpire, or be one night on your bumpire, and yet Jumamo says here, O Lebrantomia. 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
0: Wow near bomb pain offense was soon chain. 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I commit your sons and daughters in your hands. I commit into your hands. 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
2: front see you. Where the man quatentini a hundred. Where the man yinite. Where the man wakuma sodi namre. And the presenter. And the journalist. And the engineer. And the technician. Who work under ABN. 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I can 165 days. Where the surprise of water. 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And gani friso. 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I turn the water from the natural state to the supernatural power. 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Fauro a nym for 7 times. 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Fauro on sam for 7 times. Yes, so on 9 ya we are. Fauro on 9 for 7 times. Your fem would deep for enu anopan ebeko. 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Ti Sky, ye mi phone line sinu tumna. 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Yes. Oba ti mi oba urom se siya. Ewa 0537-272849. 0537-272848. Me peke course. 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Akaye 60 minutes. Eti yana fast. 0537-272849. Yes. 0537-272849. Ye peke course. O ni ene bom pere mami hunu. Enye swane ye. And was learning tea or some quenya nabububu. Yes, 0537-272849. Or deep for Evans, any meeting. As a phone or brand my UGC, Nankabem. 0537-272849. Yes, 0537-272848. For Bomadina Bubra Muntem. 0537-272849. 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Now, yes. Na ya bomb payama 0537-272849. First caller.
6: Hello. Good morning.
2: 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I was running tea. No, I just say Konya ni nabe bubu. I was running tea.
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2: Okay. Ona ohwe mo TikTok no so no.
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6: That's all.
2: Okay. Okay. 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
6: Amen.
2: May a bomb pay the amount. 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
7: pa chao Pastor, good morning.
0: Good morning. 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
7: Pastor,
0: my name is
7: Sophia.
0: Sophia. 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Only in a bomb. 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
7: Niana, me
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7: Pastor.
0: Okay. 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
7: No collect
0: 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Huh?
7: I'm Pacho Mirimisato, so many. 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
0: See, how many days in it, and how many in it?
7: About 1 week in it. Good 2 weeks.
0: Adiana, I hear it, say, I ask a style bay, Chimuchami.
7: I ask a BBC and the bitch here, say.
0: 1 week, yeah. Na madam unime da.
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0: 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Jesus Christ of Nazareth. Amen. To anka enne meye program wo bebi ameye asoro brema UDC to anka twadea baako pe na fa breme na me fa nyaade nte numre sia me na me fa nyaade ma eye 3 days ebeko ye fe mo di free events why so ni brema uni brema UDC
7: bacho de bio
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0: person who won super 7 times
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0: 0537 272849 0537 obet me afren tentem oh mommy doctor konadu mommy doctor us na michelle our life no so 0537 272849 hello aya dedene doso me pacha ya lono me pacha wo fra lono 0537 272849 fm wo deep fiber and adrian pabo kasi e your program hello
8: hello
0: e pacha oh, good morning
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0: your friend was so suffering.
8: The film is so long, because I feel like you have to say, Nija.
0: After you say?
8: Say, Nija.
0: Okay. 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Only a bomb pie, no.
8: I'm about to tell you, I was ready about what I'm saying.
0: Oh, Jesus Christ. 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And when I said, the bomb pie, I'm for a sick ass, I'm home. Found that song, sir. 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Why? and some man from a woman aside. I won't be you when you are telling me you know. Oh, but one more day.
8: And
0: the diamond also in Tantum.
8: So diamond also was for
0: no, Kuan Wenya.
8: No, no, no, no, no,
0: no, no, no, no, no, no, no, no, no, no, no, no, no, no, no, no, no, no, no, no, no, no, no, no, no, no, no, no, no, no, no, no, no, no, no, no, no, no, I'm not about bomb parma so about the other and now the action of Faka, Simuntem, or be for touching my bamho, Tibra. What's it?
8: Okay.
0: And then Kyle, a dominant amen. Sky, Namishra, a Kyle, almost 5 minutes, and I call Zala 537-27. Or say, and when Tina media fray. Ah, I rather whom about what's it? Bible kind test or some mampa bomb with this soda. Kauben Yanka, there be also from Fran or Mompire Mount, Quampa Bokra to me. Zala 537-27-28 hello.
9: Hello.
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9: Bacho, I chop.
0: What should I have wounded?
9: Bacho, and she put me wuno, and one can sound that I'm Mr. Sumana, and I am not changing.
0: Okay. 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And any question see. 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Zero 537-27-2849. 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I can be 2 minutes. 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Odi for Evans in ye anointed one. 0537. 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
10: Hello.
0: Ajan pacho ni efra wase o kasafri.
10: Pacho mi kasafri o wadi mi sante.
0: Pacho aso o kasafri ni.
10: Okay,
0: so free. I'm a com.
10: About four.
0: Yeah, France. Eh?
10: I say friend Francis.
0: Francis, only in a bomb pioneer. No? Okay.
10: Who
0: pioneer say?
10: Oh,
0: I saw a leader come. Eja, me bomb pioneer. Francis saw nine right, and mama, me bomb pioneer on nine.
10: No, I saw nine own.
0: Ah, on nine. Eja, Erade by one tone nine so. Spiritual, any spiritual plantation and orchestration that has been done against your leg. I sit on this huge platform and I cancel and I delete and I dismiss from your life. May the Lord touch you. May the Lord let his son be abandoned upon your life. Any demonic orchestration, any demonic adjustment against you, I cancel and I break. Erade mon quatentenia hodene, om I won't talk for me da. 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
10: Nyo worry. 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
0: Ah, eja. 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
10: aso mi ti opa
0: eti fasane mane bra me ne ya simu ntem oba na wa number yi ba me sorry ya frem me time na so me bra na ye bra why
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0: 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Sky, Yapon, yet me for a fruitful beer beam. Time and also. On a Miss Row, or Diff Wavens in the anointed one. Mamma, friend, now went to my mother, Miss Sorry, I'm moving to me after me. Mamma, friend, into me for beer beam. At the time, the Yetuma, to Miss Sremo. Frame a number, Nankasa, number now, Freno, and your WhatsApp. But my WhatsApp, and at the end, the old frame off air, the number mount. It's really a call lie. The frame number was 0537. Abra me, Pedro Mimuya, may cross on it down to bet me Shiamu. 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Yeah, 28 days, and now you're day 11. 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Now you wee to me sero and the bra me to me safro. Why me offre me se bra bra bra brantem says near starting nine near pong on the Michelau. It may call me chama boafun na mami or TikTok no sooner Michelau. Oh, US. 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Yes, personal aid, my director. 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over whom a soundboard can see it, Chaquanim, also a banan cabin, and one on a simple and a raquin, the Mitchell penny for my boyfriend in a Mitchell beer. God bless you. The same time next week, the sky, young friends here, on the Michel beer. Next week, Michel D for Evans, 12 to 1, Nayapon, the Michel, I'm a frame, and I'm a special memoir, frame, Nayankasa, Namencho de Baba, never the 2 million done with him. 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
1: What if Nasa Uber train your men Nasa Cret train your Miasema? Was a Yasu crack catch us, my phone say, Mom Pie and my day,
0: my uncle Sushim.
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0: moon.
1: One shame my young smoke for your money a day, Uncle Tom, and my inquire too late time, and Sandy Uncle Mom Pie and Sibi Bina de Fair Rady home. 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
1: 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Inti Bible say. She shall walk for the bay.
0: Woman,
1: and Sara da Bonina, and Shema da Bonina, and
0: my answer.
1: What if Yaribia Kaobi? Yamia wants to send a chira quai, what did din and phobia chi, and mania bit will be so deep for at the swakasie. Why, ya, and your day, and fa. Sanko for Subenya, Mifia, non per se. Well, be seen a brabo ben, our tree, pepper, pepper, pepper.
0: Now, a brabena, what that just said was sending a menyame. Apostle, what that yet will bless say, and I was sending a menyame. What you say, Apostle? Wo a dear pana, we now brebra what you know. A dinner, do you boy yammy? A dinner, do you yammy? Share Apostle, you have John chapter 6. John chapter 6, verse number 26. Apostle King Kamami.
1: John 6.
0: John 6, verse number 26.
1: Verse number 26.
0: King Kai, I said, you have a Japan. King Kai.
1: Let's say, I said, you part in Yabu.
0: Apostle,
1: I said, you know, yes, you are seeing one,
0: sir. Yes, you catch your own, sir.
1: Catch them on the chrome pass,
0: sir.
1: Yes, sir.
0: Yes, sir.
1: Yes, sir.
0: Yes, sir.
1: Yes, sir.
0: Apostle, what you show me, sir. And some who sent Jenny.
1: And some who show me,
0: I show me, and I couldn't
1: have said, would you, Panu,
0: and say, Panu, I'm with your dear, and
1: you,
0: and you, and you, Apostle, Yami, be so. Yes, we sound, sir. And yes, sent Jenny, be till I would be mobile na munya pan udi ye no e mro feed you amuwe ni pa after the 2 year no de bia na ye mo se o mekona
1: be mekona aduane sa wo
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0: 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I will not wait for you. A bre and tell on suffering when you are bre. We are here in Tino and after our share at your attack on you. What do my say, you know? Eh, your beautiful nurse is here. Don't do an evening, papa. Yale Damaso, Majuma Samba, Yale Damaso, Missica Samukoye, while Pat may be so say, a bre na wa come out with the woe. Then what's my idea, Minyame? Maybe so. And yes, you be so much, and to which I say, and send Chenamu Yenti and a Mudimachi. And the Anamiba Mudi Yenti and a Mudimachi. Apa, Anopay, yes, etium. Otium. Apostle, Yanko Proverbs 1, verse number 5, Edico. Proverbs 1. And Nipan to tell Radia Chaco and Temo, and son of Breboniato. O baby, be a me Radia and in Temo. Na a break card a day, echo.
1: Proverbs 6:1.
0: Proverbs 1, verse number 5.
1: Verse number 5.
0: And tis an opera with him in car. Ye be me rade, a bra wadi, she shall radiate a quantum. For home boy, a safi, the inflation sumer radentem. Now it will serve you on your main tem. Then stop a train, I'm a bra bay, and some of us shall radiate a quain. 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
0: Obi tie tie. when you be book be a kind, you can be a tunity.
1: Namibia, Moka Solisa, Fasoben, and when
0: you're Bremasa. And then who confuse me on an am. I want TikTok in so.
1: Yeah.
0: Now, no, I quest a Bible. Oh, no, no, say, to me be any Bible, and Trinity. Oh, see, to me be any Bible. Now, bet me as a Bible, Shane. And we'll be so at I say, oh, so I'm also my honey this one. She knew my bet me as I can say. I'm when you need a genuine intelligent one, but say, now, Bible, Bible, Tenua, or see, or Nyansa Foyer, and
1: Tim
0: Dianosu,
1: Oh, Jesus, the fear of the Lord is the beginning of the wisdom. A Jimmy Fobu Yansan is and Janinim Tia.
0: And since my Akai, Obitia, actually, Apostle, or Canadian. What can you do to request
1: for Munim Diamoye?
0: Munim Diamoye,
1: then Amoye, we assume.
0: A Dabato from Obeyam, let's say. A Dabam was to be a say, mechanocrats or for Timmy. And first, what you saw, one wow, Apostle, the Betimun so moi, Apostle, one of the Joe.
1: I'm a rade.
0: The Betimun, say, I touch a chewa. Obey a mre, obey Fracuco Salulu,
1: be Fred won't few cra.
0: And no Bible say, obey Fred Raddy, there's one day, won't few. A bray Ariana Maniatono, obey the next day,
1: a mound,
0: a mound,
1: and Ninachi.
0: And tis all be beyond ya,
1: and tell
0: me a brim one me too for. Fahoba PPC asafo. Pentecostal Palace Church, you are Brepobro New Chrome, Cemetery in Chenho. Brandy and Sumer Raddy.
1: Mompire,
0: Brania Mompire,
1: Munuso,
0: Brania, Radin Tamo,
1: Nasam,
0: Brania, Radia Samo,
1: Infamu,
0: Radia, Radia Samo Nantio. Now, media me, Siamuse, or Sumafo. Make us, I say, or Sumania, Yadia Sema Sumame. And obey, then I will Yadiamaho. A brow, one word, and then I will Yabuaho. Apostle,
1: Rivo,
0: and obey a brenna canisha,
1: Isha.
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1: I say, already swelling in the empty as
0: the fear of the Lord is the beginning of wisdom.
1: Jimmy Fobun Yansan, oh, yeah,
0: Semino, and I'm so new as assembly winter winter, while far several a cut the Oragiano.
1: Osemeba, Tiawaja, a quanchere,
0: Tio,
1: now poor
0: Meba, Apostle, the assembly, or semiba. A radical such a yo. Was he in serious idea?
1: A quench,
0: a quench,
1: and I don't pay a chow quiet.
0: A banner, sir. Messi, a brown, which you have been paying our son. Obedania Buantatia. We see what quay. Obe crabrabo ye. What do I brought back to be ye? Now for how near my name is saying a day. I'm low. O papa yanko.
1: Was he me bet your wager, a quench,
0: me bet your wager,
1: and poor and church, and
0: poor and church.
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0: 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What would Timinka? My summer catching and say, Fao Pupo, a young quadi and Wajuma. Apostle Yemio, Ephesians 2, verse number 5, not Yemfakos, near Mompai Mayamima. Ephesians 2.
1: Verse number 5.
0: Sorry, Philippians 2, verse number 5.
1: Even now, the normal also add to Jah.
0: Number, I did it to one of them. 0538 52 82 52 0538 52 82 52 0538 52 82 52. And no any number, and pay you did it to one. And then, Ukiada Apostle, may Tnase, Ashen Yamima, the Ohau, Amani Bidan Sorte. Philippians 2, verse number 5. Philippians 2, 5. Share, Apostle, a nippon for Ampupo, a nimica two, and found shedding quantity of what you may ye. Now, to form out, what's where you see?
1: What's over it? What's the moment? Do you know what Christo Yosumuno
0: and Opay? I do know Christo Muna, may Sam was a bit term. Quay.
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0: Deo suwa papa.
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0: that area no because the entire mama kasa ne say Awurade confirm me say me bom pa ma kwabena
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0: 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Now, men send from you could drive numbi, the Radio Yarisaform, or be humorbo, a Jaminan coupon Kyle. One new fear in Dahomo, or my host I know DBM, the SU ye, son of Provabashi, and Sakwine, oh, yes, Dimunti,
2: amen.
0: Papa, only Messiano Pawi.
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0: Anope, Nipa Bakumi, be a friend, but won't pay Eddie Adomo and Anope. Hello?
2: Hello?
0: Anope, yes, ya.
2: And I mean, Shiraopa, Jumapa, more pony, we bring. 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
0: 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Hey, mummy hadi radi aye. Number no, yes, if yada yano pa solid, yes, ye pompaye, starting on crown 9 o'clock. Do me a new 12. Pepe. 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Me pa cho men flash ye. Yes, the wa any de mwa and flash ye. Hello.
2: Hello.
0: Ta, ya je usu o papa.
2: Ni ko ni ma enko. E konso na bi bi afa so.
0: Piano pay.
2: Accra.
0: Okay. Eja, what's a dear friend say? Ulakwe, what's that? Pedro, Ulakwe, the idea.
2: Mati, forget about it. But polarization means you have a
3: problem. Yes, I say,
0: Your number, 0538 5252 8252 0538 5252 52 52 52 52 52 52 52 52 52 52 52 52 52 52 52 52 52 52 52 52 52 52 52 52 52 52 52 52 52 52 52 52 52 52 52 52 52 52 52 52 52 52 52 52 52 52 52 52 52 52 52 52 52 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of Fremi Bimwa. Onkai Samson Medin Koma for be friend Isaac. Isaac, yes. A radi eka such enemy din kumi fast edin or to offra metreno and home bechile mwe wumu. Number near 0538. Okay. Mami Enfa of Frefo we. Yes. Hello.
4: Hello.
0: Eja Ajo Swano pay.
4: Good morning.
0: On you know.
4: With my fun to enter from where you preaching at Tomakuma Sopa, Professor Bantima.
0: What to call Kakrada?
4: Pastor, back. I woman used to send me now into a meeting.
0: Because no, Obi can't send me say Boga, but tell me him say one ass will be from Wolfrena.
4: No, Obi can't send me say
0: Boga, or see Boga.
4: Ah, Sandy Fremi.
0: Are you? Okay, you are home boga. And yeah, you are probably new crumo, but more than sound upon me, Shia. Not the Unku and Yamatia Seno, Yanchim Kumani and Falco, I didn't know fair some more. Why? Oh, no, ye, or more any mutier, near San or San Yanfo from out, and catch it, would you dear tell Radin Yonka, we used to do Mutica. Amen.
4: Amen.
0: Your counsel, Yan Jessica, but more than so, Nibisha. Hello?
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0: 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Why, Mammy? 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0538 0538 0538 0538 0538 0538 0538 0538 0538 0538 All right. Hello? Oh. Mami, who can say free? What's it, Hiva?
3: Nisuka Kramai, why you're still in the Ukanzo?
0: Wasi. Mama! 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I'll bet my best mate's up crying. Now, I'm watching Chimko, my semi young couple, one man, and you, a free Yarida homo, because we'll be sending one pair for Mama Kus. 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Ah, Miss Radiamo. 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So I'll be ba, mammy and Pemkuto. Ah, now umpe and tin abo and count from Bremmy. Now, Miss Simi uncle upon offer being count, never cross out where they why. Oh, on funny son count, red your woods here, uncle upon Femu, or I have a shuffle, 1, 2, 3, are a domo, or 1 minimum. 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I mean, measure him why. Ever I didn't count on your case, Kumasi. Number no beats me afraid, Bima, but your mamma of free for we. Oh, we're hanging on. All right. Number no, 0538 52 8252 0538 52 8252. Hello, I saw me two on a pen. 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
3: 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Hello?
0: Papa, you're quite a name. Oh, free be moi.
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5: 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Hello, good morning. Eh, it phone network, MTN network, article. Hello, good morning. Yanko. Number is 0538 0538 52 82 52 0538 0538 52 52 52 52 52 52 52 52 52 52 52 52 52 52 52 52 52 52 52 52 52 52 52 52 52 52 52 52 52 52 52 52 52 52 52 52 52 52 52 52 52 52 52 52 52 52 52 52 52 52 52 52 52 52 52 52 52 52 52 52 52 52 52 52 52 52 52 52 52 52 52 52 52 52 52 52 52 52 52 52 52 52 52 52 52 52 52 52 52 52 52 52 52 52 52 52 52 52 52 52 52 52 52 52 52 52 52 52 52 52 52 52 52 52 52 52 52 52 52 52 52 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number 059166 yes 8911 0 me to me bo 0599 0599 6 6 6 6 8 9 1 1 0 5 9 9 1 0 5 9 6 6 6 6 8 9 8 9 1 1 1 1 yes
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0: 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Umbetumi I repost in videos ma mo TikTok. 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Radio Yesu ensaye papa. Na Yesu nye yenkesie. May the radio say for your life.
1: Amen.
0: Finishing your calling. 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
1: Oh Lord.
0: We place hidden tears, emotional burdens,
1: and prolonged sorrow.
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1: laughter,
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0: Ochuru Amen. Eduardo Nyankopo will replace every burden. Hidden tears. Prolonged situation. Eduardo says somehow. Emotional burdens. Eduardo transition. Na usu enana osere. Wawura wona ni woni je. Ewo Jesus Christ o de. Wachiro Eduardo asem se.
1: Michael.
0: Enti bibi yo Nyankopo yo na. Me the situation be Eduardo. And your message son. Ewo Jesus di won. Nigeria Eba, Osiri Eba, Eurisi Eba, Mpiga Eba, Uradia Susana, the artist women, Uradia Yamara, Way Yesterday,
1: Way Yesterday,
0: Way Yesterday, Obingusun Tur Emi, my man.

And they are not program never so. The sea of Bonaya, maybe I will be a near holiday. Jadoye Bia, Nebrebi, Eura de Becassa, Eura de Obecassa, who are offering with Jason.

0: borders. 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
1: My God.
0: And Satan, we are singing.
1: Yes, Lord.
0: Yes, Lord.
1: Jesus.
0: You pay your song for swap.
1: Yes, Lord.

0: being shelling credit. For phone, who are what TV, so radio, so app, no, so you know, you have Facebook, YouTube, and TikTok. If I to a Dini evangelist, we see and fuck what drum, Shabby Mammy. Then like your page, Mammy. Say, my God cannot lie. Empire, what the mayor bought me, Pastor, what do you deem to afford me channel? So, one person, Lord Jesus,
1: Lord Jesus.
0: Resort lost, yes.
1: Resort lost, yes.
0: Delayed.
1: Delayed.
0: Opportunity.
1: Opportunities.
0: And wasted strength.
1: And wasted strength.
0: Less supernatural speed.
1: Less supernatural speed.
0: Reposition my destiny.
1: Reposition my destiny.
0: Beyond limitation.
1: Beyond limitation.
0: In the name of Jesus.

0: Shemo, and the Shemo Yamo, the two soon you knew, the two friends you knew, and you see, yes, yes, you post so yes, yes, you be the true version of God or danger in the name of Jesus. The watch is women, and radiation, why yes, you know, restoration,
1: yes,
0: and the abundance, up at the mouth, why yes, you
1: know,
0: baby Jimmy Shu, amen. What fun of whom at your amen? Ogusu at your amen. Ogusu at your
1: amen.
0: I'm the Yamanai and say, I want
1: yes
0: to the moment. Or say, or no, and any dean at the
1: amen.
0: On young couple. Or yes, or any dean at the
1: amen.
0: At Tresse, Ayaho.
1: Amen.
0: At Tresse, Ayaho.
1: Amen.
0: So Father God,
1: Father God,
0: according to Esther chapter 5 verse 2, Father God,
1: Father God,
0: grant me approval,
1: grant me approval,
0: where others are denying,
1: where others are denying,
0: let unusual kindness,
1: let unusual kindness,
0: honorable recommendation,
1: honorable recommendation,
0: speak for me before authorities,
1: speak for me before authorities,
0: in the name of Jesus,
1: in the name of Jesus,
0: Osha Safarade,
1: Osha Safarade,
0: my approval,
1: my approval.
0: Any mention,
1: baby
0: Pierre,
1: baby Pierre,
0: Uncle Fudu,
1: Fudu,
0: the

Let your loose your candles. Let your loose your candles. Let your loose your candles. Let your loose your candles. Let your loose your candles. Let your loose your candles. Let your loose your candles. Let your loose your candles. Let your loose your candles. Let your loose your candles. Let your loose your candles. Let your loose your candles. Let your loose your candles. Let your loose your candles. Let your loose your candles. Let your loose your candles. Let your loose your candles. Let your loose your candles. Let your loose your candles. Let your loose your candles. Let your loose your candles. Let your loose your candles. Let your loose your candles. Let your loose your candles. Let your loose your candles. Let your loose your candles. Let your loose your candles. Let your loose your candles. Let your loose your candles. Let your loose your candles. Let your loose your candles. Let your loose your candles. Let your loose your candles. Let your loose your candles. Let your loose your candles. Let your loose your candles. Let your loose your candles. Let your loose your candles. Let your loose your candles. Let your loose your candles. Let your loose your candles. Let your loose your candles.

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Sandy Panana be do one come up. And we yes to them. And you may be around Naka on Sanka. And there will be Seka. And we yes to them. Baby wants to suit that. As a sample, Jebeba. And what the man embra. And why yes to them. And why yes to them. Why yes to them. Appear doom pipe or then there.

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1: Northern Gold,
0: and I think so Millennium TV. 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Obia and Nebra Kumasi appear do. Kumasi appear do tech. Patobra, you had 3 hours a pay. A atmosphere of miracle.
2: Okay.
0: You call it the miracle of God.
2: Just a demo.
0: We say a miracle, no. You can't treat it, say. In century. 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Oh, in century. Oba oho. The person di adi win kwamba. Fa uji di bra.
3: Amen.
0: Now ba what to you say? Me ya win ya wa unsam.
2: Hello bro.

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7 7 7 7 7 7 7 7 7 7 7 7 7 7 7 7 7 7 7 7 7 7 7 7 7 7 7 7 7 7 7 7 7 7 7 7 7 7 7 7 7 7 7 7 7 7 7 7 7 7 7 7 7 7 7 7 7 7 7 7 7 7 7 7 7 7 7 7 7 7 7 7 7 7 7 7 7 7 7 7 7 7 7 7 7 7 7 7 7 7 7 7 7 7 7 7 7 7 7 7 7 7 7 7 7 7 7 7 7 7 7 7 7 7 7 7 7 7 7 7 7 7 7 7 7 7 7 7 7 7 7 7 7 7 7 7 7 7 7 7 7 7 7 7 7 7 7 7 7 7 7 7 7 7 7 7 7 7 7 7 7 7 7 7 7 7 7 7 7 7 7 7 7 7 7 7 7 7 7 7 7 7 7 7 7 7 7 7 7

0: In the name of Jesus Christ of Nazareth.
1: Baby, I will be our empire here, boy.
0: My God.
1: Papa. May the Jesus Christ redeem us, Lord.
0: Jesus.
1: And so we are maintaining a radiant cup of fantoso.
0: Amen.
1: A radiant sum say, young fine, sir, I want your mom pay and for
2: movies. Jesus.
0: My God.
1: Well, bonnie for toy idea, dear man, war.
0: Jesus.
1: Why are they at the water to them?
0: Jesus.
1: What would change our job?
2: Jesus.
1: Miss Ray, yes, so much I say.
2: Yes, my Lord.
1: A radiant yes, so much I'm pijao.
0: Amen.
1: Don Pebian Sassi in Yan Kwa.
0: Oh, yes, the devil.
1: And we, yes, so Christo Dimon.
0: Jesus,
1: you're down, sorry.
0: Amen.
1: You're down, sorry.
0: Amen.
1: Yes, you're sorry.
0: Amen.

0: Radia say yade. 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
1: Thank you.
0: Obi fa offering. Ofa offering. O holy seed. 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A dear Baba, 2 tab ministry, and Francis LC. Now, what connect it? We are 0591452997 0241763939. Amen.
1: Amen.
0: We are no watcher, say, I am done. We are no watcher, say, I am done. TV, so, oh, Pure FM, Angel FM. But you'll be teaming so about evangelists. I will see evangelists. I will see evangelists. I will see a war. Facebook, any YouTube, and a TikTok X. I will see spelling AWUSI. Obenya ye see a bomba inibi. Now, Empire Way, a ubidia, O bomba is a Father God.
1: Father God.
0: Disconnect my life from distraction habits.
1: Disconnect my life from distraction habits.
0: Inherited battle.
1: Inherited battle.
0: Addictions.
1: Addictions.
0: And circle that resists progress.
1: And circle that resists progress.
0: And peace.
1: And peace.
0: In Jesus Christ.
1: In Jesus Christ.
0: Your bomb pie is obiara why you're addicted to something. 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
0: So you addicted to something. 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Odo wo and the one kasa. 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Addiction biara.
3: Addiction biara.
0: Are you pornography?
3: Are you pornography?
0: Addiction biara.
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0: Are you alcoholism?
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0: Addiction biara.
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0: Nonsia Abo, Adishmaima, Angel, Nelly Sek dot one Casafidiasini. Maybe be out here Fibia, Yamoa Chase, Asumwa Quaba, Ediba, Anopa, Nunsia Brim Cassiaso, Yamaimana Fay, Amanan Samahodua, Abeguia Punusuo, Na, some of us who are Jebra, Aswan, Sukroji, Deditia, and Yasinukoso, and Ukwada Anopain. 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
1: Exactly 10 years ago in this very auditorium we took the bold decision to convert the polytechnics into technical universities. Today we can be proud of the work that we did, but as the chairman there's still more work to do in terms of infrastructure, in terms of putting the essentials that will improve the learning outcomes. There's still a lot of work to do. And so we consulted quickly with Minister of Education and decided that we will provide the 10 million seed money to each technical university. It will be allocated in next year's budget. And so you'll get 10 million CDs to decide what you exactly want to do with it in each of your universities. That decision to convert the polytechnics to technical universities was not merely an institutional reform. It was a strategic national intervention to advance skills development, strengthen applied research, deepen industry collaboration, and produce a highly competent workforce capable of driving Ghana's industrial future. Today, it is deeply gratifying to witness the remarkable growth and rising relevance of our technical universities within Ghana's educational and economic landscape. Angel. As we celebrate 10 years of this transformation, this anniversary must also be a moment of honest national reflection. 10 years is long enough for us to ask the difficult yet necessary questions.
0: Ano aye Ghana Mampeni His Excellency John Dramani Mahama nensema hudwo bia wode kokotu dwa e wo fourth applied research conference e no koso e wo eye Takrade Technical University e wo atoye mantam 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
2: Your Excellency, while the reform was visionary and progressive, the transition also came with significant structural and financial challenges. Many of the former polytechnics transitioned into university status without corresponding seed funding and infrastructure investment required to support full institutional transformation. Several critical investments remain outstanding, including modern laboratories and workshops, equipment installation, digital infrastructure, applied research commercialization systems, faculty and staff development, research funding, industrial training support systems, and student accommodation facilities.
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1: His Excellency John Dramani Mahama was, as a sitting president at that time, personally commissioned the convention 10 years ago. Your Excellency, your presence here today rekindles the significance of that historic moment and also reaffirms your commitment to TVET and national transformation. 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
6: Odo, menu ne si so, enye ne na mi be shia no bia betu mi fo. 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Yo, what's up fam, what's up my people? And I'm rapping live for my bro, Strong G's on the mic. Kumerica, NCL, hey.
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8: 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Akwabo, DJ Pablo. Pablo 1.

0: NBA playoffs are underway, and now you can trade every game on Kalshi. 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San Antonio is currently trading at 19% to win it all, meaning a $100 trade pays out over $500 if they take the title. On Kalshi, you're trading against other people in a live market. 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

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I'm listening to DJ Pablo.

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5: Eh Masha, yesi Lavons and a Hondi tomato mix Pierre Beton. Yeah, you want Ghana City Edi Bois Happy Sunshine Education.
6: 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Yeah, you want Ghana City Edi Bois Happy Sunshine Addition Echumedi. 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
8: Oh, Biara Yenkunim Tifo on Galicious and Biwaha promo nimo. 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
9: 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Bibian. 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
14: 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What phone number is it? 0244-186-612 and 0244-832286. 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
3: 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And until Jejaho, only Papa, or Town for Homer, Penny, or True Faith Church International, Sokoban Wood Village, First Baller Junction, Otini Assasso, Sunday, 24th, Ecosy Saturday, 30th May, 2026, and upon on Chrome, Ecosy Avianomienu, Debia. 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Touch my memory. Host the Mercurial, the Mantle Bearer, Prophet Jacob Berti, Ashanti West Regional Head of Evangelism. 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Why you do? Omuni Mpai Bokesia. Fre Odi for Sesia. I was 0243-819756. And now 0249-983311. 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Gigal Season 3. Ye Komuni.
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4: Anu won't ye. 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
5: Hey, ene sa Akra ne ne botem ye demo.
4: An ye demo ampa. They say say there, Edutwam Atlantic International University, America memu, abo Dr. Dujemfi Babasu honorary degree as a professor in biology in herbal medicine. It is said there, I are sarum. I am more. Oh, Mr. Minim wife ye ko pa wo. One year one city. Ni se ne beto mu anza ne ye TS kanu. Connection and shut down Koye, not a sakakra. Say what Pedro Mamma, what young Bem
5: Connection, what you are
4: about the crow.
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4: Me Dimba for Herbal Clinic.
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8: Sonum na nyoda. 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
1: Me fie ni ria edru no moso no de na to plan so nanso me nya contractor papa no di menim di me ko CBS no wada roma ti e din ni BMO CBS Supreme Industries na obo me fie ne so ma men for 10 years now me roof no osioto owiabo all weather etin de team na eloku new
2: CBS de every bra me me say e be ya contractor yi wo bia ni ho a me di CBS products aye adwuma ma na won kan fo me say chance pa ye de board anso say long span Galvanize, Aloe Zinc, any more metal trash is it?
1: 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When
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2: Who bet me so afraid? 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It was 0246 514 855 and 0502 350 510.
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0: And I do not say to Jesus Christ,
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0: Any Ayarasa Emla.
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1: Amen.
0: Ye ready go soon, ye Juma.
1: Oh.
0: And I do Nyanima Yarasa.
1: Oh, yes, Dimu.
0: Who could die? One sorry, and another day when in one century.
1: Oh, yes, Dimu.
0: Oh, yes, Christ, Dimu. Amen.
2: Amen. Amen. Okay, and to subetimi abawram na wabedi enkomoni be just last caller. Na emom jisa number we mani hia pa. Eye nyame akore telephone number finish CA. Na ka che ne se. We hia adwuma. We hia sika. We hia awade. Opa awo, opa visa. Wo di ne hia, wo di ne hia. Je pa ne hia. Number no aye ba ko pe. Enti frebi se CA. 0545 0545 0545 0545 0545 0545 0545 0545 0545 0545 0545 0545 0545 0545 0545 0545 0545 0545 0545 0545 0545 0545 0545 0545 0545 0545 0545 0545 0545 0545 0545 0545 0545 0545 0545 0545 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
2: I just want to pump
0: 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Cause so yare, uncle and new baby, a yawl. 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Who said, baby, yo. Bomadi Nebra, but son upon Uncle Assas, you do me with a penny upon. It's Bomadi Aduato Central. Udu wa bepo jansi ya uzo kwa aduwa atu pendikos. Another first of July ka, ubudu kwempe pendikos wa sodano. 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

0: 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The fire prophetess, Mama Vic, founding leader, Victory AME Zion Church, the Victory City, the Kwadia Offensive Road, to a Kwadia Police Station, come call in San Faso, I am for to
1: yes, I am.
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0: 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Blessed the notion, Pi, whatever on engine 96. Got 1 megahertz. You've been to and no papa could be baby went to mammy do. Nadia, me buy a colonel could the kind chairman. Nenia Blessed Clodo. 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The guy said, Bear activity phone line. Answer what for. FM Kumasi 96.1. It was 96.1 comes the NGF in Fiji draws from Ghana. Wow. When we are not a crowd, then I feel you now. Because one more 96.1, they are more from Kwan. Why you not Kwan?
1: Oh no, so I tell now.
0: TikTok.
1: Sister.
0: Tick plus talk. TikTok. Tick plus talk. TikTok. NGFM Kumasi. The same TikTok right now. Would you umfa NGFM the Nizwa? But me, I'm a boy of Chris Sky. Chris Sky.
1: Oh no.
0: Chris Sky.
1: So baby.
0: YouTube.
1: Bio.
0: YouTube. Hey, NGFM Kumasi. And the 96.1 as well. Life and Kale, Mamma Pakistan, Kudistan, Galistan, or the Tantan, USA, UK, Canada, or Hima Krum, and all Hima Tronam, and Sidabe or any Krum, London, Bia Mutifi, a Grosum, Kenyago, Mansun Krum, Turin as well. That's a good Utim, maybe a good Riskanisha. I'm going to go to the house.

0: spiritual father is saying number dream. 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
1: Baba, they are called Yahweh and elsewhere.
0: You saw a drum and what they say, Mazina, they don't have him and Vigo Amriaba.
1: Yes.
0: My banner, Papa Nazoba.
1: Papa, I
0: Amen and amen.
1: Fatu Bajuma.
0: That was it. That was a cell who was
1: fact, your labor will never be in vain.
0: Amen and amen.
1: Alwade ma ubre enya kwada.
0: Amen.
1: Awo Yesu demo.
0: Amen.
1: There's a quotation made up as a mountain team. I'm on him.
0: Yes. Na so kan se na se Dr. Kweku o tende stamp si sua. O kan se kwa.
1: Yeah.
0: Mr. O. Eda O.
1: Yeah.
0: Me ni bom puni mpu kwa se da anopa
1: bia.
0: O word papa.
1: Me word ya se ona bae chairman.
0: Me tine free NGFM hello FM na me man NGFM a. O bo word.
1: Me pe kwa nsa kwa hwe.
0: Ene nye school ko su. 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Word at Mr. Omu.
1: Yeah.
0: Is a man professor?
1: Yeah.
0: Is a professor on there? I am a doctor. Koko at Munka Kamumana was meant to be my Ubi professor Sakako. Because I am a woman from Mano. Ghana for you as well, dear too.
1: Wow.
0: The Koko tends to the stamp by a day. Yes, he so.
1: Yeah.
0: Papa, one of you are the O Munana.
1: I am Papa Proco.
0: We need plain cram about Major.
1: I am Papa
0: Proco. Debbie, a veteran, because he's got a veteran.
1: I have Papa.
0: We are a hammer, I bet you. We can say, my brother, because this guy, the Afifa crew.
1: I am a very humbled man of God.
0: Oh, yes, of course.
1: Yeah, I am very humbled.
0: But you will see us. No, so fair.
1: Very humbled man.
0: No, fair.
1: Because I think way back
0: 2012. No,
1: no, no. I'm not a chairman.
0: Oh, wow.
1: I'm a warrior.
0: I'm going to know what you're saying.
1: That time, I'm chairman, I'm inviting the crowd or disappointing me.
0: And I wanna
1: catch it, and also, why not? I was a fantastic star.
0: Wow. But presenting is a cow on. But soon, we scour when it's with scour on.
1: Oh, amen.
0: Because
1: Scotty, I'm not already.
0: Who's cow? Who's cow on? Now, crown on him, let's go.
1: Yeah.
0: Nankaman for Yaman Namus or Bruce food in the crowd about 20. Carabus may be on for 10 times and crown two. With a 5 time, wouldn't you be a beside you? To him, mama. Kayete go with my turn be 5 years there.
1: Ah, the baby, but yeah, you are not that type. Oh, the mammy I mentioned.
0: But also mutimi hunu.
1: Yeah.
0: I believe for more here muti. Also mutimi hunu.
1: Yeah.
0: But nam ne so ne nyamia ibibia mawa. Aso kai.
1: A normal rade here na very serious.
0: I believe for only crow be 20.
1: I'm telling you.
0: This a month will be a evening will be a 2 times.
1: What are they from? So bless for me to
0: sky. Two times per crying case.
1: What are they from? So Ghana ha Omuye Yajuma.
0: And today say any one kaya no. Baba, me musi wa ye drew. Why not you say?
1: Debbie,
0: those pay us some yebeka. Baba, let me pay my bed.
1: It is a matter of time. I am ready.
0: Man, for every man, I'm going to talk. We are going to show him another young cotton. Why?
1: We are going to catch him some back.
0: This year,
1: I'm coming to be on time. That's
0: you did a money.
1: I'm coming to be on time. That's
0: I see.
1: It's the first
0: time. So, okay, match him. We'll be cracking.
1: Doctor Tao, that's
0: match him. We'll be cracking.
1: Aha.
0: Eddie acquaintance will be by a month. Will be so.
1: Yeah, baby. What are you saying? is on appointed time.
0: At the right time.
1: Yeah, send me a sherman come. And then send me will do focus here. I didn't buy a drummer. Better to cry. But time on a song, yeah. My dear, Memophrasia, SDA, dear, Memophrasia, but Prophecy Nankasa by a pan, I remember 2007.
0: So, let me son of a cartoon, Missou.
1: Yeah.
0: They are so dint in a mini flanet. Say, other my cousin, this is the second time.
1: Aye.
0: When you made moment, you need to make flat it 3 times soon. Instant.
1: It will be about full time, sir, may start a full time ministry in Ankasa, 2014.
0: I'm here, Shiro. Anu ashe.
1: Me
0: yada o. Me devi si yada o nyada masao.
1: Me yada o.
0: Me yada more than 100%.
1: But me an my edi na me shadi.
0: Me check us the baby.
1: Yeah. I had a pan kasa.
0: Me an se me tu an amu ashe ubi nsa se.
1: Ah.
0: But ne koso fubu divu.
1: Yeah.
0: As I said.
1: In fact, when that day money swipe pa money.
0: Me some the manu ne kane fili zicho. The Ghana we are so full, you know, including me. I'm a sorcerer, I'm a qua. Some spiritual adept, you wouldn't even toss me and Sandy.
1: Money swiper.
0: Did you kind of crown the bitch? Ah, one year, oh dear.
1: Money swiper, ain't he? If I that day, me cool a few penna because of my missy. Ah, dear general, you said you are for general.
0: Yeah.
1: A dear general, in fact, he showed that kind of love and he showed that kind of say. There are certain things that they already are chimney BSM yet. And I did be a fair recommendation.
0: Yeah.
1: So be recommend you be my mayor. Me for the penny Niagara.
0: Once I saw for Belfry, this would dross.
1: That is it.
0: Women are so drummers from the doom.
1: That is it.
0: Ubi as a swing a mere china dom.
1: That is it.
0: But I may say one number of the kind man
1: head. That is it. That is
0: about.
1: Tell me, say, in fact, those people.
0: I don't know who are there.
1: Aye.
0: Umber who frame it down, my sister. May you be near Mumbe 5 days.
1: Sure,
0: Uncle. Every room you
1: I'm not sure. Yeah, me fa konya so tia ohempon kase ye, we been to dindi besie. Aho patase, e wadin sha na pa, and na otu me fo.
0: O wa ho bra said ye do ba ko baba.
1: Otu me fo ma, futu no de ma me no.
0: Afa.
1: Afa, o se